Is someone listening? Okay. Let me tell you the story of that guy. First you loved, then you promised, was losing control, crazy night.

You run away. Are you thinking of me when you cry? 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Almost.

0: Attention, please. Passengers are requested to return to their seats. We are about to land. The local temperature is 15 degrees centigrade. Please fasten your seat belts and please refrain from smoking.
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0: You'll be my first man, and honey, I've made up my mind. 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
1: 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For how long?

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And the wind cries, Mary.

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And as I went home on a Thursday night, as drunk could be, I saw

Dear God, you made many, many poor people. 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So what would have been so terrible if I had a small fortune?

Then I awake and look around me at four gray walls that surround me. 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

Raindrops on roses and whiskers on kittens, bright copper kettles and warm woolen mittens, brown paper packages tied up with strings. These are a few of my favorite things. Cream-colored ponies and crisp apple strudels, doorbells and sleigh bells.

Is someone listening? 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

0: Attention, please. Passengers are requested to return to their seats. We are about to land. The local temperature is 15 degrees centigrade. Please fasten your seat belts and please refrain from smoking.
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1: Yes, man, I'm feeling. 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

pure dancehall vibes, my people, seen on your FRS. But don't forget, you know, Holipa roots artists and reggae artists also appearing at the Summer Jam, you know. Julian Marley, Kimani Marley, Barrington Levy, Lila Ike, Luciano, and more, Junior Kelly. Watch out for

0: All right, Stuttgart, get mad now. 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
1: Good body gal alone.
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1: Black

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Junior Kelly is there, you know, also. Moreover, Julian Marley.

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Look around you, you know, see reality. Watch your neighbors and watch your other people on the streets.

Man reaching out to all the righteous people, you know, and all the clean heart people. Luciano the Messenger will be performing live at Summer Jam 2026 in the mix.

Last but not least, you know, the original Barrington Levy, you know, nicing it up at Summer Jam this year. Don't miss out.

On my way up to Mobile, Mama sent me out, be goodbye, some Cali. I make a mistake, I make goodbye, Fally. She jump on the bike, she make two.

Yes, Selector Hannes, DJ Hannes nicing it up here on your FRS Black Vibes and Tunes Radio. Sing with the man called Barrington Levy. Sing, nobody sing like this, you know. It's not.

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Tell a friend to tell a friend.

virus has a lot of mimicry with the human transplant antigens. These are the antigens that determine whether you reject somebody's kidney and transplant, for instance. And we thought that perhaps the virus may well be seen rather in the context as if it was a foreign cell in the body after it invaded. What you're seeing in some HIV patients who basically don't appear to be getting infected is they have strong antibody responses to HLA, so they've seen a strong humoral response against the foreign HLA, and the hypothesis is that this is involved in preventing HIV transmission, and the problem is that the antibodies are not actually

This is a very good point as to why some people show this response all by themselves, as it were. It is interesting that they tend to have certain genetic backgrounds, and I think we can learn a lot from this as to why people with these backgrounds are more prone to make

When you make an immune response to an organism, there are two ways, main ways of doing it. One is antibodies, which are proteins that stick on the outside of bugs and help them get rid of them that way. And the other are these kind of cells which can kill cells that have become infected with the virus. It's actually right inside the cell. And that's much better for getting rid of parasites and viruses that lurk or hide inside cells. And it's the second kind of immunity that we find in these women.

obviously, it's sad if anybody gets infected with HIV, and we were discouraged by that finding. What we were able to see in this group of women who did become infected was that it tended to coincide with a time when they were either seeing less clients or even stopping prostitution for a longish period altogether. And we think that probably what has happened is that to boost and maintain the kind of immunity that they have, it may be not very good immunity, that you have to keep being exposed to the virus on a regular basis. And when that declines, that exposure declines, then you become more vulnerable again. And so I think that means that to have a good vaccine, you actually need to do better than this kind of immunity.